$1,000 every weekday, all right? That's every hour from 9 to 5. First chance to win that money is Monday at 9 a.m. with the Breakfast Club, so good luck to you, all right? About to jump back on the wheels of steel. You already know what it is. It's 103 Jam.

0: 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Yeah.
1: 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Or hit that Twitter and Instagram at 757 Jack of Spade. 8 cities. Turn it all the way up.

touch. You love her, then you gotta get a world tour. Is that a world tour or your girl's tour? I know that you gotta be a thug for her. This ain't what she meant when she told you to open up more. Yeah, trigger fingers turn to Twitter fingers. Yeah, you getting bodied by a singing nigga. I'm not the type of nigga.

103 Chance Hip Hop and R&B, home of that Breakfast Club morning show. It's your boy DJ Jack Spade on the wheels. And still, you know how we get it in. Each and every Friday and Saturday, I'm in the mix from 8 to 10. And Sunday, the Sunday Night Spotlight at 8 o'clock, we do it for the independent artist. Don't forget that Al Hot Radio. Make sure you take us wherever you go around the world. We definitely appreciate you. You want to know where the party at tonight? Hit me on the IG at 757 Jack and Spade. And let's turn up tonight, all right? Keep it locked, it's 103 Jams.

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0: 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Yeah.
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0: 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Yeah.
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Yeah, 103 Chance Hip Hop and R&B. It's your boy DJ Jack Spay on the wheels. And still, you know how we get it in on the weekend. Whatever you're doing, just turn it all the way up, all right? And don't forget, wherever you're going, keep us locked on the iHeartRadio. You can hear us all around the world so you don't miss nothing, all right? About to jump back in the mix, you already know how we do it. It's 103 Jam. Let it clap, let it clap.

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1: Double R with the factory rims. I got the 90, the years, the version, the bribes, I'm really a threat.
0: It's got to the point that I don't even care. I got jewels in a safe that I don't even wear.
1: Bro, I do it for some shoes and some clothes. You'll see what it'll do for a necklace. Right, sure, look like a spider. It's crawling a dollar on just her accessories.
0: Damn.
1: She made me wanna go harder. I like her whole aura. 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
0: Damn.
1: Birthday.

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1: 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Another Friday, another vibe for you. Look up.
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1: 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I'll tell you how up next. I got Playboi Carti and Gunna on the way.

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103 Jams Hip Hop and R&B and Home of the Breakfast Club. I don't know how Chris is going to finish this tour if he gets sentenced in October. So that's with 2 weeks on air right now. Dave and Tim's with the superhero up next.

0: hip-hop and R&B. This is 103 Jams. We just played Kehlani a few songs back. And shout out to Kehlani, man. She unfortunately had to cancel two of her shows because she was sick. She said that she couldn't, like, breathe or swallow, really. And obviously, if she's a singer, you can't use your vocal cords. You cannot perform. But I also heard that there is another string of COVID going around right now. So hopefully she doesn't have that. But good thoughts and prayers to Kehlani. Stay tuned. We got Future Mirage up next.
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Yep.

0: such a crazy feeling though. I don't want to get too attached, but I feel like I already am. 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Right?
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free jazz, hip hop, and R&B, and home of the Breakfast Club. Sasha Tui's checking in. So Snoop, some of his casting for his biopic, it's his biopic. You like it, I love it. Some of them I feel like we could do better. All right, 3 minutes ago, Chris and Drake up next.

0: 103 Jams, Hip Hop and R&B, and Home of the Breakfast Club. So a lot of people that Snoop has casted for his biopic are people that are new to me, but they fit the role. But I'm just confused the choice to cast certain people. I ain't gonna name no names. I'm just gonna let you look at the cast and you tell me which one does not belong. It's not my story. ASHLEE on air. Stay tuned. We'll get into Tyler, got Giveon up next.
1: Yeah. The sound of the culture. Hip hop. Right here. 103 Jams.

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1: Tragedy, unfortunately, has struck J. Cole's team as on Thursday night, he shared that one of the members of their touring crew was in a trucking accident and unfortunately

0: 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Like I said, 9 a.m., 1 p.m., and 5. That is on what? On Monday? Make sure to tap back in. Those are your next shots to win your free win our iHeartRadio Music Festival. 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Enter them keywords. And win that $1,000 for you and a friend. I got Jacquees up next with DJ Ben Thames on the way.
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103 Jams, Hip Hop, and R&B, homes of the Breakfast Club. Hey, it's Ariel with you on this Saturday morning. It is early, so let's take a look back at some trending stories you may have missed this week. We'll talk more in two more songs. That includes Lil Wayne next.

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hip-hop and R&B. 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Hey, Zariel with you on this Saturday morning. For all my people who are too employed to know that Fabio Foreign has switched to Christian rap, we'll talk more next.

103 Jams, what's up? It's Ariel. We got the Cousins Festival with T.I., Keisha Cole, The Dream Plies, and there are going to be more. You want to be there September 5th, so keep listening for your final chance to win tickets with your radio cousin.

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DC here. Welcome to the session. Happy Saturday, VA. We made it through another week. Now let's have some fun, man. Let's start off with the J. Cole PJ Legacy, and I'm going to let you know what you can win this weekend, because this is a 103 Jams winning weekend. 6 minutes, I got you. It's 103 Jams session. I know you.

0: the home of the Breakfast Club of the Morning, DJ DC on the radio. Welcome to the session. VA, this is your Young Thug winning weekend. That's right, Young Thug with special guest Nav. They're going to be here on the 757 September the 16th. And this weekend only, you can win tickets on our Instagram page. Yeah, make sure you follow us at 103 Jams Radio. Go up there and try to win those Young Thug tickets. All right, I got Chris Brown up next with It Depends. Don't move. It's 103 Jams.
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0: We're here at 103 Jams, hip hop and R&B, home at the Breps Club in the morning. 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

So I would like to win a trip to see that boy Bryson Tiller. I'm going to let you know you can win that in like 7 minutes. Again, to this Nelly Kelly rolling. A little throwback is Dilemma. Right here at 103 Jams, the session.

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1: Yeah. 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

0: Salute to the Nova State football team. Has a game today at Dick Price Stadium, man. So good luck to the Spartans and salute to Coach Michael Vick. Y'all get that dub today, man. Of course, go out there and support them Spartans, all right? Coming up, I got Giveon with Jezebel. Don't move, VA. It's 103 Jams in session.
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0: 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Now, I got Kehlani coming up in less than 10 minutes. Right now, we get into the latest from Ye with Lauryn Hill. 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

Now we know it's game day, right? Yes, Spartan season officially kicks off today. We're going up against Winston-Salem State Rams at 6 p.m. You know, campus is going to be flooded, so definitely make sure you get there a little bit early. 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

It's Amby Renee on 103 Jams, hip hop and R&B. Getting into Beyonce, then I got her husband with a throwback, Jay-Z, coming up next. 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

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It's 103 Jams.

103 Jams, Hip Hop, and R&B. It's Ambie Renee here. Now, you know, today is game day for Norfolk State college football season. Officially kicks off. We're going up against Winston-Salem at 6 p.m. It's a lot different.

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Getting into J. Cole, but you know DJ DC is getting in the mix right around 6 o'clock. 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Got Tim's coming up next. 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

0: Me and my soft, emotional cancer heart. Tim's did her biggest one with this one. 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Got Mariah the Scientist coming up next.
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I'm hitting my shoulder lean. 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
1: 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He's different.
2: 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So let me know what you want to hear at DJ DC 757. Add me. 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Let's go, VA. It's 103 Jams.

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1: You ain't working, you laid out. Jump and decapitate him, blow his face off.
0: Won't get it till he laid out.
1: Assassinate and knock him up like I'm paid off.
0: Been getting money, 19 with a 650, nut seeming.